laughter, echoes of breath. Your voice survives all others like a draft of green in the veins. To be loved is to be tended to tenderly, truthfully floating in the swamp of eyes. Love is an allness, open-ended sky, bare arms, stenciled dreams, skinless and captured by the crevices of reach. Love is the hollow of the heart in the blood, the arch of feet toward a kiss, the mouth of an ellipsis.

0: Les dessous de la playlist Sound System sont sur franceinter.fr.
1: Get invited to the party. 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

0: 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Poetry Grammy. 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At me. Better know they can't at me. 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I'm hopping.
1: 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I might start a ride. Get that motherfucker started. 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Get that motherfucker started. 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I'll never get invited to the party. 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
1: 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I'll never get invited to the party. I might start a riot, get that motherfucker started. I'll never get invited to the party. I might start a riot, get that motherfucker started. I'll never get invited to the party. I'll never get invited. I'll never get invited.